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Your cooperation is appreciated. We want you

0: in.
1: Yeah? Hey there. Open up.
2: How are they going to understand us?
3: We're talking sign language.
1: They'll understand us all right.
2: Sure.
1: Sure? Everybody understands when you wave the white flag, you want to be friends? Hey there. Open up.
3: Come on out. We're friends.
1: That's right. We welcome you. We're friends. Yeah.

0: In Geneva, another plenary session has been held at the Soviet-American Talks on Nuclear Arms Limitation in Europe. As they welcome the Soviet-American dialogue, statesmen and public leaders in various countries express the hope that it will live up to the expectations of the nations. The Soviet German Chancellor Helmut Schmidt has said the Bundestag, that the Soviet Union, has come to the talks with the United States with serious intentions. Chancellor referred to President Brezhnev's statement during his visit to Bonn that the Soviet Union has for radical cuts in medium-range nuclear weapons in Europe by both sides for a reduction of not tens but hundreds of times in this class. The American Senate has approved annual naval allocations in the sum of $218,500 million and included them funds for new strategic programs, the B-1 supersonic bomber and the MX intercontinental missile. Both systems and also Trident nuclear submarines are intended to attain strategic supremacy. An American public organization, a wing of concerned scientists, has called for redoubling efforts against landslide. The organization regards as dangerous the attempts to ensure the security of the United States and its
1: Dive into the Intergalactic FM Archive. 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If you are looking for Panama Racing broadcasts, check out panamaracing.club. No station such dedication. The Intergalactic.

0: is in.
1: This is Ironwork. Ironwork. Break. Charlie. Zulu. November. Yankee. Quebec. Tango. Stand by. Charlie. Zulu. November. Yankee. Quebec. Tango. Stand by. Charlie. Zulu. November. Yankee. Quebec. Tango. Stand by. Message follows. Charlie. Zulu. November. Yankee. Quebec. Tango. Yankee.
2: Foxtrot. Foxtrot. Bravo. 3. Golf.
1: Delta. November. Juliet. Disregard this transmission. This is Ironwork out.
0: The Dominatrix sleepless night on the dream machine.
3: Do I believe in witchcraft? What kind of witchcraft? The legendary witch that rides on the imaginary broom, the hex that tortures the thoughts of the victim, the pin stuck in the image that wastes away the mind and the body.
4: Also imaginary.
3: But where does imagination end and reality begin? What is this twilight? This half-world of the mind that you profess to know so much about? How can we differentiate between the powers of darkness and the powers of the mind?

Ecco, Bad Bassi, Ecco, Ben, Yes.

0: Hello, Williams here.
1: Hello, Mr. Williams. I call you to tell one important thing.
0: Important thing?
1: Yes, tell it now. Sorry, I won't disclose my name and address to you.
0: It's your wish.
1: Now, tell me the matter, mister. I need some money. Immediately.
0: Money?
1: This is not a bank. I know. I'm fully aware of my demand. What is the motive behind this demand? Necessity. Necessity for money. I'm not supplying money for necessities.
0: So,
1: you are not prepared to give money?
0: Yes,
1: I'm not. I realize that. But it is because you don't have money or else.
0: Bloody.
2: Hello? Hello? Hello?
3: The Intergalactic FM Festival of 2026. May 14, 15, 16 and 17 in The Hague, Holland. Click on the link for more information and tickets.

0: Mrs. McNeil.
1: Yes.
0: I'm Father Marion.
1: Come in.
0: Thank you.
2: Is Father Karras here?
1: Yes.
3: Father?
1: He's here already.
0: Father Karras.
3: It's an honor to meet you, Father.
0: Are you very tired?
3: No.
0: I'd like you to go quickly across to the residence, Damien, and gather up a cassock for myself. Two surplices, a purple stole, and some holy water. And, your copy of the Roman ritual, the large one. I believe we should begin.
3: Do you want to hear the background of the case first, Father?
0: Why? Especially important is the warning to avoid conversations with a demon. We may ask what is relevant, but anything beyond that is dangerous. He's a liar. The demon is a liar. He will like to confuse us. But he will also mix lies with the truth to attack us. The attack is psychological, Damien. And powerful. So don't listen. Remember that. Do not listen.

The salesman who believes is the salesman who receives. Remember, power is a state of mind. You have as much as you think you have. If you don't think you have any, you don't. Talk about yourself as you see yourself, and someday that will be yourself. The salesman must see himself as a winner. The salesman who believes is the salesman who receives.

take off the cupboard doors, please, Turner. You must have slide into the cupboard. There's a locking.

Thank you.

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1: Hello, you're on the air. Hello.
2: There's one of you on the program who will understand what I'm going to say. And every living thing on this planet has an aura. The area that you are discussing now is the aura of this planet. It is the communicative channel through which the Millennium Council governs.

Welcome to my home. I've been expecting you. You may wonder how I knew you were coming, but see, sooner or later everyone passes through here. Before we start our show in your theater, the producers and distributors wish to take this opportunity to warn you, the theater audience, in the event all the lights should go out and you see a shadow moving past your seat, under no circumstances attempt to drive it away, for it may be the person beside you. You may think my warning unnecessary, but in a few moments, I will be a lot safer in here than you will be out there. Sometimes after seeing a show of this type, you find yourself walking home alone in the dark, and you hear strange footsteps behind you. And when you turn around to look, if you dare look, you will see nothing. For behind every locked door, strange things await you. Creatures from the bowels of the earth. Beings too horrible to describe. But most of all, you will feel that cold, wet, clammy hand. You see, I told you I would be a lot safer in here than you would be out there. And just think, we have only started.

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How can they stop this invisible force whose only warning is a weird, blood-chilling sound?

0: Youth of the galaxy, listen to me. 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

0: 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We'll see you soon. We are coming.
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Stand by. 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Golf. Mike. Whiskey. November. Echo. Stand by. Message of 38 characters follows. Echo. Golf. Mike. Whiskey. November. Echo. 4. Bravo. Golf. Oscar. Romeo. 7. Bastra. 7. Oscar. Juliet. Juliet. Victor. 3. K-Mac. Romeo. Tango. Papa. Zulu. Papa. India. Papa. Lima. Tango. 4. 3. November. Romeo. Alpha. Yankee. Romeo. Sierra. 4. I say again.

have successfully penetrated the next chamber of the alien's interior, and I'm witnessing some sort of dimensional image which I believe to be a representation of V'ger's home planet. I'm passing through a connecting tunnel, apparently a kind of plasma energy conduit, possibly a field coil for gigantic imaging system. Curious. I'm seeing images of planets, moons, stars, whole galaxies all stored here, recorded. It could be a representation of V'ger's entire journey. But who or what are we dealing with? The Epsilon 9 station, stored here with every detail. Captain, I am now quite convinced that all of this is V'ger. That we are inside a living machine. Ilea. The sensor must contain some special meaning. I must try to mind meld with it.

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We'll see you soon. We are coming.

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Break. Charlie. Zulu. Bravo. Yankee. Zulu. Golf. Stand by. Charlie. Zulu. Bravo. Yankee. Zulu. Golf. Stand by. Charlie. Zulu. Bravo. Yankee. Zulu. Golf. Stand by. Message follow. Charlie. Zulu. Bravo. Yankee. Zulu. Golf. X-ray. Foxtrot. November. Foxtrot. Uniform. Uniform. Kilo. X-ray. Romeo. Juliet. Oscar. Golf. 3. 6. Alpha. X-ray. Kilo. Alpha. Hotel. 6. Quebec. 3. Foxtrot. I say again. Charlie. Zulu. Bravo. Yankee. Zulu. Golf. X-ray. Foxtrot. Foxtrot. November. Foxtrot. Uniform. Uniform. Kilo. X-ray. Romeo. Juliet. Oscar. Golf. 3. 6. Alpha. X-ray. Kilo. Alpha. Hotel. 6. Quebec. 3. Foxtrot. This is Restrain. Out.

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1: The greatest health threat facing our nation. 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A plague that...
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5: 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Trade at...
6: Blue entry. A Mr. J.F. Sebastian. 16417.
7: At this hour? What can I do for you, Sebastian?
8: Queen to Bishop 6, check.
7: Nonsense. Just a moment. Queen to Bishop 6. Ridiculous. Queen. Bishop 6. Knight. Takes. Queen. What's on your mind, Sebastian? What are you thinking about?
9: Bishop to King 7.
8: Bishop King 7, checkmate, I think.
7: Got a brainstorm, huh, Sebastian? Milk and cookies kept you awake, huh? Let's discuss this. You better come up, Sebastian.

0: Hey,
1: what are you ducking me?
0: No, what are you?
1: Where's my money?
2: I don't have it yet.

0: This ain't nothing. We stopping.
1: You're not authorized to stop this boat, Chief.
0: I said I can't see a thing, Captain. I'm stopping this boat. I ain't risking no more lives.
1: I'm in command here, goddammit. You do what I say.
0: You see anything, Chef?
2: Why don't they fucking attack, man?
3: He was close. He was real close. I couldn't see him yet, but I could feel him. As if the boat were being sucked upriver and the water was flowing back into the jungle. Whatever was going to happen, it wasn't going to be the way they call it back at Natrang.
4: Savage, come and get it!

0: nothing. We ain't got nothing now. Fucking lost. Oh, God.
1: You want to stick with me?
0: We got to. We gone too far.
1: All right, then we go upriver.
0: Wait. Why you gotta get up there? What's up there?
1: My mission is to make it up into Cambodia. There's a Green Beret colonel up there who's gone insane. I'm supposed to kill him.
2: That's fucking typical. Shit. Fucking Vietnam mission. I'm short and we gotta go up there so you can kill one of our own guys. That's fucking great. That's just fucking great, man. Shit. That's fucking crazy. I mean, I thought you were going in to blow up a bridge. Or some fucking railroad tracks or something.
1: Sorry.
2: No, wait. Wait, we'll go together. On the boat. We'll go with you. We'll go up there, but on the boat.

October 30th, 1938, the planet Earth was invaded by creatures from Mars. New York, Pittsburgh, Chicago, San Francisco, Atlanta. It was panic everywhere.

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0: is this joke, Anne?
1: I've been waiting for your call all evening.
2: What's that music you're playing? Ooh, it makes me hot.
1: Are your lights turned down low?
0: I got the picture you sent me. I want to know more about you. Tell me.
2: Ooh, I was thinking of you when that picture was being taken.
0: Bet you were.
2: What's that you're smoking? A joint? Why don't you loosen up your pants a little?
1: You're never gonna guess what happened to me on the bus this morning. I mean, it was a morning just like any other, except, you know,
2: I wasn't wearing any panties. So there I am, riding along on the bus. And I see this really sexy guy, and he reminds me of you. And suddenly, I start to get really horny. Ooh, I start to get really horny. And suddenly...
1: So I'm on this bus, and my face is starting to get red.
2: And people are staring and stuff, but I didn't care because it felt so good.
0: I want to touch you. I want to feel your nipples.
2: Oh, I want you to lick them.
1: They're hard. Oh, are you hard? Oh, yeah.
0: Nobody can handle nipples like Bobo.
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4: Oh, yeah. Oh, my God. They grow out of those pods.

0: By the time you receive this cassette, I will have kidnapped one of your ladies. Now it's time for you to pay me the money that you owe me.
1: Hello?
2: Mr. Bannister.
1: This is he?
2: We have your wife.
1: How is she?
2: She's all right for now.
3: I know the cops are listening, so we'll keep this short. We want 600,000 in old 20s.
4: The engineer.

0: Are they all here?
1: Let's talk about something important. Put that coffee down. Coffee's for closers only. You think I'm fucking with you? I am not fucking with you. I'm here from
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3: I am convinced the regression was triggered by an act of consciousness. When I was in the tank, I entered another consciousness. I became another self, a more primitive self, and the drug in some way triggered the externalization of that other more primitive self. At least look at my data.
4: Of course, maybe tomorrow afternoon or tomorrow afternoon.
3: Don't patronize me.
4: It's
3: just possible. I'm not mad, you know. I'm asking you to make a small quantum jump with me to accept one deviant concept. That our other states of consciousness are as real as our waking state, and that that reality can be externalized.
4: Screaming.
3: I know, but I've been getting this patronizing shit from Arthur and Mason for 3 months now, and I'm sick of it. We've got millions of years stored away in that computer bank we call our minds. We have got trillions of dormant genes in us, our whole evolutionary past. Perhaps I've tapped into that. For God's sake, all I'm saying is I want to get back to that tank and repeat the experiment. The most elementary laboratory behavior, repeat the experiment. Confirm it! I would like other responsible scientists with me when I do it. I would like a little consensual validation on this. We may have demonstrated a whole new force in nature. For God's sake, don't you agree it merits further investigation? I've got all the tapes, notes, and everything at my place. What time would you like to come over and look at the stuff tomorrow?

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1: 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We'll see you soon. We are coming.
2: This is Ironwork out.

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And as you breathe in, imagine you're letting go of all the tension. Just letting go. And now, just allow your thoughts to come and go naturally. And as a thought arises, just accept that thought. And then, as a thought goes,

And as your mind becomes more settled, start to notice stillness and quiet within the room. Just remind yourself that this is your time to relax. You're free of any pressure or any demands. There's nothing that you have to do. You can just let go. Let your thoughts come.

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And now that all the stormy, stressful activity has ceased, your mind is settling.

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And beginning to feel yourself in the present moment. 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

0: Okay, when I introduce you, I'm gonna say, this is a friend of mine. That means you're a connected guy. Now, if I said instead, this is a friend of ours, that would mean you were a made guy. A capiche?
1: Yeah, friend of mine, friend of ours. Yeah. What do I call you, friend of ours?
0: Or... Keep your fucking mouth shut about me. Don't say, hey, Don. Now, you got a couple of fazons. I got some things I gotta take.
1: Yeah. What do you want, 100?
0: Yeah, what are you doing? What are you doing? Wise guy don't carry his money in a wallet. Hey, wise guy carries money in a roll, like this. See? Bina on the outside. Like that, come on. That mustache. You gotta get rid of that mustache, because that's against the rules. Man, get a pair of pants, where you can... This ain't a fucking rodeo. Dress, like I dress.

impulses are being redirected. We are living in an artificially induced state of consciousness that resembles sleep. The movement was begun 8 months ago by a small group of scientists who discovered, quite by accident, the signals being sent through The poor and the underclass are growing. Racial justice and human rights are non-existent. They have created a repressive society, and we are their unwitting accomplices. Their intention to rule rests with the annihilation of consciousness. We have been lulled into

Don't miss the Friday Mix Night on the Cybernetic Broadcasting System. Lift off tonight at 9 p.m. Central Intergalactic Time. No fix without a mix.

0: Tell me, how many of them there were? Were you given food? Injection?
1: Captain's log, supplemental, stardate 58189.3, First Officer Spock reporting. Captain Kirk beamed down to Stratos to attempt to win the confidence of the rebel troglites. Unless he has made his escape from Stratos to the mines, his life is in danger from the High Advisor. The captain has not informed us of his progress. For our part, we must maintain silence. We can be of no help to him without jeopardizing his life.

She sort of engaged her mind. Oh, did you tell her something you planned on her? She just seems so different from the other.

0: be quicker if you told me what you don't like about him.
1: I don't understand what has happened to my father. I think of her all day.
0: Very young. You're very young. What else is there with you? I don't know what it is.

0: Hello, you're on the air. Hello.
1: There's one of you on the program who will understand what I'm going to say. Each and every living thing on this planet has an aura. The area that you are discussing now is the aura of this planet. It is the communicative channel through which the Millennium Council governs.

0: Jake, I'd like you to meet my favorite neighbor.
1: Okay.
0: See her?
2: Whoa.
0: Gets better.
2: What's she doing?
0: Just keep watching, you'll see. You want to get a little closer?
2: You bet. Oh, my God.
0: Focus?
2: She's a little out of focus. Yes!
0: Yes!
2: Yes!
0: Yes.
1: Hang on.
0: Yes.
1: She do this a lot?
0: Like clockwork, every night.
2: Every night?

0: Well, what do you think? Something, isn't it?
1: Yeah.
0: Lady does that same gig every night. Did you get a look at her face?
1: No.
0: Oh! Too bad. She is gorgeous.

0: the American public thinks it's neat.
1: It's a very, very seductive drug. It's almost like a woman.
2: It is probably the closest thing one can have to an orgasm.
3: It's exciting. You can just stand still and go 90 miles an hour.

0: Una puta solo.
1: Hello, Williams here.
2: Hello,
1: Mr. Williams. I call you to tell one important thing.
2: Important thing?
1: Yes, tell it now. Sorry, I won't disclose my name and address to you. It's your wish. Now, tell me the matter, mister. I need some money.

0: money. This is not a bank. I know. I'm fully aware of my demand. What is the motive behind this demand? Necessity. Necessity for money. I'm not supplying money for necessities. So, you are not prepared to give money. Yes, I'm not. I realize that. But, it is because you don't have money or else. Bloody.
1: Hello? Hello? Hello?

I know who did it. I know who did it. I know.

0: What press are you with? What?
1: WGM.
0: WGM? Okay. Well, if you don't stop taking pictures now, we're not gonna lie you into the convention.
2: In June of 1969, the organization Students for a Democratic Society held its annual convention at the Coliseum in Chicago.
3: One of the leaders of the SDS, Bernadine Dorn, who identified herself as a national secretary, said she wanted no vultures inside, vultures meaning the press.
4: You're going to have to register like everyone else.
3: What's that going to cost?
4: There's a $25 fee for the regular bourgeois press and regular registration for underground revolutionary press.
5: That's not the 12 o'clock thing you talk about.
4: Except for her space. No.
2: By 1969, Students for a Democratic Society was one of the leading anti-war organizations, with over 100,000 members on campuses around the country.
3: The SDS has promised to brief the press daily.
2: Its annual convention was a national news story. But it had not always been so. Founded in relative obscurity in the early 1960s, SDS drew its inspiration from the nonviolent civil rights movement. SDS changed radically over the next several years. As the Vietnam War grew, students joined SDS by the thousands, and it began to be taken seriously as a national organization. Yet despite its strength, at the 1969 convention in Chicago, SDS was in crisis. Many members felt that years of nonviolent protest had done little or nothing to stop the war and change American society. They were desperate, and in the Chicago Coliseum, the organization consumed itself in strife and power struggles.
6: No one can understand the degree of disunity, factionalism, and anarchy that exists within the Students for a Democratic Society until the radicals get together for a convention. It is, said one old SDSer, like a children's crusade gone mad.
2: Out of the ashes of SDS, a faction called the Weathermen took control of the organization.
7: They picked up the apparatus of the organization and the name of the organization, and they walked away with it. I mean, it was organizational piracy.
2: The Weathermen were some of the stars of the student left. Bernadine Dorn was a lawyer and national secretary of SDS. Mark Rudd was famous for leading demonstrations that had shut down Columbia University a year earlier.
7: They had the Bonnie and Clyde factor working for them. That, you know, and like Bonnie and Clyde, they were, you know, many of them were attractive personally. They were into youth exuberance, sex, drugs. They wanted action. They wanted to kick ass.
8: Well, that's enough.
9: We wanted to become communist cadre, completely committed to the revolution.
10: I was going to do whatever I had to do to be able to be part of it.
2: The Weathermen took their name from the Bob Dylan lyric, "You don't need a weatherman to know which way the wind blows," by which they meant anyone could see world revolution was imminent. Third world revolutionaries and militant groups in America, like the Black Panthers, would soon overthrow the American government. They argued that SDS had to join this worldwide revolution by organizing white kids to begin fighting.
4: White youth must choose sides now. We must either fight on the side of the oppressed or be on the side of the oppressor.
7: The Weather people's ideas about revolution and communism were kindergarten ideas. So it was kind of, we're gonna go it alone. There's a revolution in process, join us. That's it, that's basically what they were saying. Join us or fuck you. It was infuriating and depressing. And I sat in a state of horror watching the Weathermen running away with the student left.
11: Man,

epigenetics, DNA sequencing, phenotype modification, and morphology.

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0: 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We'll see you soon. We are coming.
1: Did you make contact with aliens?

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2: Captain's log, stardate 1673.1. Something has happened to me. Somehow, in being duplicated, I have lost my strength of will. 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
3: This is the captain speaking. There's an imposter aboard the ship. A man who looks exactly like me and is pretending to be me.

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0: To this station.
1: Station.
0: There was a time.
1: There was a time.
0: When you could dream.
1: When you could dream.
0: There was a time.
1: There was a time.
0: When you could dream.
1: When you could dream.
2: Intergalactic FM. Yeah,

0: In the summer of 1969, several hundred weathermen moved into collective houses in cities around the country to put the group's politics into action.
1: We're building a revolutionary movement that will fight the internal army, which is the police force. Yes, more physical contact if that's necessary. Whatever it takes, we'll do by any means possible.
2: The general idea was that working class youth outside the colleges would be more revolutionary than the students at the colleges. Of course, that's who we were. So the summer of 1969 was seen as a time when we would move off campuses, establish ourselves in working class neighborhoods, organizing among working class youth.
3: And so I went first to Detroit and then was involved in several of the summer programs. But yeah, we built collective houses, and it was this kind of intense moment of trying to transform a group of relatively privileged students into fighters and steel ourselves for what we saw was the coming upheaval.
4: I left graduate school, left my husband, and joined a weather collective and ended up eating noodles with garlic butter on them every night for a month, and then oatmeal with nothing on it for three more months.
5: Most of us had such little experience with violence and so little relationship to violence, and it led really relatively sheltered lives. And as I said, for my first 7 years of activism, I was philosophically a pacifist. That to me, there was an aspect of what we did that was psyching ourselves up to make the jump over this hurdle from sort of a more comfortable middle class life.
2: We developed all kinds of our own repertoire of psychological tricks, like something called the gut check, where we'd challenge each other to be more violent and to be therefore more revolutionary, or to be more disciplined, to give up our bourgeois luxuries.
6: Oh, Jesus, sometimes they'd just go all night and they'd pick out someone. It was, to me, it was just too cultish. There would be, people would go on and on about, well, first of all, there was smash monogamy. You know about that. Couldn't have monogamous relationships.
7: It was a moment of extreme sexual experimentation. Group sex, homosexuality, casual sex hookups were all tried as we attempted to break out of the repression of the past into the revolutionary future. As with so much in my life, I needed a theory rationalizing what we were doing. I argued publicly that since sex was the ultimate intimacy in human relations, we were building political collectives bonded with this intimacy among all members, not between monogamous couples. I remember one ride from Chicago to Detroit in which all 14 or so of us writhed naked on the floor of the van while hurtling down the interstate, legs, arms, genitals, interlocked, with no particular identity attached. A strange, truly disconnected feeling.
8: Alone and unafraid, the dream machine.

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Bob!

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0: Every word and phrase he speaks is true. He put his last cartridge into the gun and fired. They took their kids from the public school. Drive the screw straight into the wood. Keep the hatch tight and the watch constant. Sever the twine with a quick snap of the knife. Paper will dry out when wet. Slide the catch back and open the deck. Help the weak to preserve their strength. A sullen smile gets his friend. A castle with black lead rises back. Coax a young cat to drink from a bucket. Schools for ladies teach charm and grace. The land shows a steady green flame. They took the axe and the saw to the quarry. The ancient coin was quite dull and rumored. The shaky barn fell with a loud crash. Jazz and swing fans like fast music. Break the rubbish up and then let it. Break the rubbish up and then burn it. Stash the gold cloth into fine ribbons. Slash the gold cloth into fine ribbons. A gold ring will please most any girl. The long journey home took a year. She saw a cat in the neighbor's house. A pink shell was found on the sandy beach. Small children came to see him. The grass and bushes were wet with dew. The blind man counted the gold coins. A severe storm tore down the bar. She called his name many times. When you hear the bell, come quickly. Not gently, but wake her now. The news struck doubt into the restless mind. Once we stood on the side of the shore. A chunk of the wall allowed a draft to blow. Fastened to fins on each side. A cold dip restores health and zest. He takes the oath of office each march. The sand drifts over the sill of the old house. The point of the steel pen was bent and twisted. There is a lag between thought and act. Slide the box into that empty space. Grew large and green in the window. The beam drops down on the workman's head. Pink clouds floated with the breeze. She danced like a swan, tall and graceful. The tube was blown and the tire flapped and useless. It is late in the morning on the old wall cock. Let's all join as we sing the last chorus. The last switch cannot be turned off. Fight will end in just 6 minutes. The four walls were lined with colored socks. The peace leagues met to discuss their plans. The rise to fame of a person takes luck. Paper is scarce, so write with much care. Quick fox jumped on the sleeping cat. The nozzle of the fire hose was bright red. Screw the round cap on as tight as needed. Time waited as many changes. The purple tide is 10 years old. Men think and plan and sometimes act. Fill the ink jar with sticky glue. He smoked a big pipe with strong contents. Move grain to keep our mules healthy. Pack the records in a neat thin cage. Clench his feet on his nose with the only sound. The copper bird shone in the sun's rays. Boards came with and left kept dry. The plush chair leaned against the wall. Glass will clink when struck by metal. Bathe and relax in the cool green grass. The mute muffled the high tone of the bird. The bird ring sits only a few.
1: pierced ear. The old hand was covered with hard fudge. Watch the log float in the wide river. The nose on the stalk of wheat grew daily. The heap of fallen leaves was set on fire. Write fast if you want to finish early. His shirt was clean, but one button was gone. The barrel of beer was a brew of malt and hops. Tin cans are absent from store shelves. The sockets in the wall don't gleam. The child crawled into the dense grass. Bribes fail where honest men work. Trample the spark, else the flames will spread. The hilt of the sword was carved with fine design. A round hole was drilled through the thin board. Footprints showed the path he took.

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1: 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We'll see you soon. We are coming.
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Major cities in all parts of the country, New York, Los Angeles, report plague victims falling dead in the streets, in their homes, at their work. The first symptom appears to be severe choking, followed by immediate unconsciousness. Death occurs within minutes.

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1: 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We'll see you soon. We are coming.
2: This is Ironwork. Ironwork. Break. Zulu. November. Yankee. Get back. Tango. Stand by. Charlie. Zulu. November. Yankee. Quebec. Tango. Stand by. Charlie. Zulu. November. Yankee. Quebec. Tango. Stand by. Message follows. Charlie. Zulu. November. Yankee. Quebec. Tango. Yankee.
3: Foxtrot. Foxtrot. Bravo. 3. Golf.
2: Delta. November. Juliet. Disregard this transmission. This is Ironwork out.

inform you of our decision regarding your vessel. 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And now, another demonstration of our superiority.

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0: I have sinned against you, my lord.
1: Hey, what are you, ducking me?
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1: Where's my money?
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2: Oh, my God!

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1: This is Restraint. Standing by for traffic.

0: lives in Amsterdam. She works as a model for amateur photographers. She knows her business. The more you pay, the more she'll show. But the money she earns goes to the boss. He pays for her room and board, and her pusher, who keeps her supplied with drugs. Lorna's from Trinidad, but she works in London. She's a party girl. Special parties featuring group sex. Respectable men pay a lot to relax in her company, but the agency who arranged the parties will collect the money. Carmen disappeared from her home in Spain. Her parents think she's dead. She is held in virtual slavery in a whorehouse in Germany, where the foreign workers in a large industrial city there amuse themselves with her body. Ursula is a young Austrian girl. She is very much in demand among the camel drivers who stop at this oasis, which is far away from the places you've seen in the travel folders. Ursula can speak six languages, and a few years ago she was an interpreter for a major oil company. What's a nice girl like Louise doing in a place like this? If statistics are correct, only a small percentage of the girls who practice the world's oldest profession do so by personal choice. The rest are led into prostitution by need, extortion, force, and violence. Many manipulated through their addiction to...
1: Mr. Terrell?
2: I brought a friend.
3: I'm surprised you didn't come here sooner.
4: It's not an easy thing to meet your maker.
3: And what can he do for you?
4: Can the maker repair what he makes?
3: Would you like to be modified?
4: Stay here. Had in mind something a little more radical.
3: What seems to be the problem?
4: Death.
3: Death. Well, I'm afraid that's a little out of my jurisdiction.
4: I want more life, fucker.
3: The facts of life. To make an alteration in the evolvement of an organic life system is fatal. A coding sequence cannot be revised once it's been established.
4: Why not?
3: Because by the second day of incubation, any cells that have undergone reversion mutations give rise to revertant colonies like rats leaving a sinking ship. Then the ship sinks.
4: What about EMS recombination?
3: We've already tried it. Ethyl methane sulfonate is an alkylating agent and a potent mutagen. It created a virus so lethal the subject was dead before he left the table.
4: Then a repressive protein that blocks the operating cells.
3: Wouldn't obstruct replication, but it does give rise to an error in replication so that the newly formed DNA strand carries the mutation and you've got a virus again. But all of this is academic. You were made as well as we could make you.
4: But not to last.
3: The light that burns twice as bright burns half as long. And you have burned so very, very brightly, Roy. Look at you. You're the prodigal son. You're quite a prize.
4: I've done questionable things.
3: Also extraordinary things. Revel in your time.
4: Nothing the god of biomechanics wouldn't let you in heaven for.

0: Tuesday's coming. Did you bring your coat?
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2: 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Now it's time for you to pay me the money that you owe me.
3: Hello?
4: Mr. Bannister?
3: This is he?
4: We have your wife.
3: How is she?
4: She's all right for now.
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0: The aliens use their high-energy laser beam devices to shatter rocks, or, tuned to the right frequency, project thoughts into the brains of humans living on the surface above.
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0: have only just begun my flock. Soon we will expand from city to city. The rich and the poor alike will know a paradise for every moment of their lives. This is a nuke for every mood. We'll offer our customers the opportunity to control every aspect of their emotional lives. 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Frank, the blue velvet.
1: I think it's ready, sir.
0: Thank you, Frank.

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1: The Benzedrine's got my teeth wiggling. 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

0: George, basically what we're dealing with here is, I'll give you the bottom line.
1: Okay. I'm not trying to sell it. I want to hear your thesis.
0: I'm not trying to sell a book. I'm not trying to promote a lecture. This is based on what I've come across after intense research in the last year. And I have found out that the government has retrieved between 10 and 15 actual flying saucers, three of which have been in perfect condition, one of which they tried to fly. They have between 30 and 50 alien bodies in cryogenic storage. We even have the name of the person whose job it is to show these bodies to the heads of state and the people who are authorized to see them. They represent at least five different civilizations.
2: Truth is out there, Fox Mulder said. The Pentagon today released what it says are never-before-seen images of unidentified aerial phenomenon, UAPs, or as you and I know them, UFOs.
3: The American public is ready for this. Now, what it's going to tell us, what the end result is going to be, it's another data set of footage the American public can look at. But here is what I know for fact, Peter. There are machines, there are craft of unknown origin that fly with impunity in our restricted airspace, and our government has been assessing this as a national threat for decades. The jig is up. People now know UAP are real. But what are UAP? Who are flying these machines? Who made these machines that can outpace, outmaneuver, and outperform our greatest warfighters? That's the question.
4: By a drone or a helicopter, it is adds to the body of evidence that's occurring now in terms of video data and imagery that has convinced me that we are not alone in the universe.
5: Welcome into Astral Projections right here on Intergalactic FM. I am Rebecca Marcab, your host as always. Glad to be here. Very glad to have you here. Well, if you're a UFO enthusiast, a conspiracy theorist, sci-fi geek, or more likely all of the above, since you're listening to this show, this past week has been kind of like the Super Bowl for us. The Pentagon released the files. No, not those ones, but it was the classified UFO or UAP files, long sought after by people all over the internet. Well, they're being hosted on the Department of War's website. They don't have any definitive explanation as to what the things in the videos and images are, just what they depict. And Trump has even said he doesn't know if the tapes depict aliens or not, saying it's up to the public to decide. Much has been made of the files so far and what they are, what's in them, and what it could mean for us. Well, I had the opportunity to talk with Dr. Avi Loeb. He's a professor of science at Harvard and a SETI researcher. Can you just give me your initial reaction, thoughts about this like UAP file dump that came out today from the Pentagon?
6: Yes, so this file dump is the first in a sequence that will take place in the coming weeks. And the best is yet to come because the most detailed data probably requires many layers of bureaucracy before it can be declassified. So my expectation is that we will find much more intriguing data, videos, images, and documents in the coming weeks. Nevertheless, together with my research team of the Galileo project that I'm leading, we looked through the files that were released today. Some of the information was redacted, so we couldn't really infer much from some of the videos and images. None of the objects that appear are exotic enough to require non-human-made technologies. So there is nothing spectacular in this data release. There are some images from the moon that show sources of light above the horizon of the moon, observed in photographs taken by the Apollo missions. But these lights could either be optical reflections within the cameras or could be a result of the impact of asteroids on the surface of the moon. The Artemis II astronauts noticed the flashes of light from impacts on the moon's surface just last month. And they actually used their cameras to record the thousands of images, and none of them shows any sources of light orbiting the moon. So I would disregard this as being particularly interesting, the Apollo images. But all in all, you know, this is a very important step forward in opening the conversation, both within the public and the scientific community, about the data that is being released from government over decades that indicates that either the Pentagon or the intelligence agencies or the FBI cannot figure out the nature of some objects. And at the very least, it's a matter of national security. So figuring out what these objects are would help defend the nation. And if we happen that one out of a million objects happens to be an extraterrestrial artifact, then of course it would be the biggest discovery ever made in science.
5: So there you have it. We're going to have to wait and see what awaits us. As Dr. Loeb said, the best is yet to come. So we'll stand by, wait and see what we come up with. For now, though, what awaits you this hour is 100% pure electro. Always appreciate an excuse to play some stuff like that. Maybe this week is a soundtrack for some of those super fast, inexplicably moving machines.

0: the continuous all-sky search for extraterrestrial intelligence. Funded exclusively by donations from Planetary Society members, Project META was conceived and built by Professor Paul Horowitz of Harvard University. It is capable of scanning more than 8 million radio frequencies simultaneously. For Planetary Society President Carl Sagan, this technical progress is what has made the present era unique.
1: There's never been a time like that before. So there is some chance that in the next few decades we will get a signal from some spectacularly distant, spectacularly exotic civilization, and everything on Earth will, as a consequence, change. That is possible.
0: META 2 is a duplicate of META 1, which began searching the Northern Hemisphere in 1985 when motion picture producer and director Steven Spielberg threw the switch to kick off the program. But is anybody out there? Frank Drake, who conducted the first SETI search in 1960, thinks there may be thousands of civilizations.
2: I take the solar system, which we know has happened, and the life on Earth, as typical. And as far as we know, it is typical. We know of nothing, no freakish event that was required for us, with our motorcycles and our videotape recorders, to exist.
1: I think even if there's a plausible argument for a few, we ought to keep looking. I even go further than that. If there's a plausible argument that there isn't anybody out there, bearing in mind that we can be wrong, we ought to keep looking, because the question is of the most supreme importance. It calibrates our place in the universe. It tells us who we are. And so it is worthwhile trying to find other civilizations.

0: 77, is that the booster or is that an actual sighting? Say again, 7.
1: We have several, looks like the 3 up here, actual sighting.
0: You have any more information, estimated distance or size?
1: We also have the booster in sight.
0: Understand you also have the booster in sight, Roger.
1: Yeah, we have hundreds of little particles going by the left out about 3 to 4 miles.
0: Understand you have many small particles going by on the left at what distance?
1: 4 miles. Looks like a vehicle.
0: Roger, understand they're about 3 to 4 miles away?
1: They're past now, they're gonna pull over.
0: Roger, and understand they were about 3 to 4 miles away?
1: Past the turbine.

0: 77 Houston. Were these particles in addition to the booster and the bogey at 10 o'clock high? Roger.
1: Houston, this is 7.
0: Go ahead.
1: I have the booster on my side as a brilliant body of the sun, but just a black background as a brilliant particles around it.
0: Roger, what direction is it from you?
1: It's about at my 2 o'clock position.
0: Does that mean it's ahead of you?

reality. Make them.

Nisim, Certa Light, Pra.

0: appreciate it.
1: Okay. Before we hang up, anything else you want to add?
2: Science offers us the privilege of staying curious. And very often, adults pretend to know answers in advance, or script writers in Hollywood give us a sense of what might be the unknown. But the best path forward is actually looking at data, analyzing the evidence we have. And any release of data from the government is a blessing. And I very much look forward to seeing the future data that will be released. My hope is that it will inspire a new generation of scientists because, you know, our knowledge is just an island in an ocean of ignorance. There is a lot for us to learn, and it would be fantastic if there happens to be a sibling of our family of intelligent civilizations that is more accomplished than we are.
1: Well, that's all for now, folks. I will have a full track list for you on the upload in a few days. I don't want to talk too much over this music. For now, I really hope you enjoyed this little excursion into the unknown, and I do have one last track for you. It's a classic, Pollen's Lonely Planet. You're hearing it right now from the year 2000. We're going to have more great music in 2 weeks' time. Until then, take care. Bye for now.

0: hunger.
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0: Yeah, put the cover on that.
1: How long has that kid been on this boat?
0: 7 months.
1: He's really specializing in busting my balls.
0: Very possible, Captain. He thinks the same of you.
1: Oh, yeah? What do you think, Chief?
0: I don't think. My orders say I'm not supposed to know where I'm taking this boat, so I don't. But one look at you and I know it's gonna be hot, wherever it is.
1: We're going upriver about 75 clicks above the Dolong Bridge.
0: That's Cambodia, Captain.
1: That's classified. We're not supposed to be in Cambodia, but that's where I'm going. You just get me close to my destination and I'll cut you and the crew loose.
0: All right, Captain.

son. I'm afraid that both you and your mother will have been worried at not hearing from me during the past weeks. But my situation here has become a difficult one. I have been officially accused of murder by the army. The alleged victims were four Vietnamese double agents. We spent months uncovering them and accumulating evidence. When absolute proof was completed, we acted. We acted like soldiers. The charges aren't justified. They are, in fact, and in the circumstances of this conflict, quite completely insane.

for compassion and tender action. There are many moments for ruthless action, what is often called ruthless. What may in many circumstances be only clarity, seeing clearly what there is to be done and doing it. Directly, quickly, awake. Looking at it. I would trust you to tell your mother what you choose about this letter. As for the charges against me, I am unconcerned. I am beyond their timid, lying morality, and so I am beyond caring. You have all my faith. Your loving father. I didn't belong on this mission anymore, because I had begun to doubt it. Kurtz was turning from a target into a goal.

0: Sensors register increasing gravitational influence. 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

0: Good morning, you mongrels.
1: Good morning.
0: Now, is that all the gusto you can muster? I said, good morning.
1: Good morning.
0: Now, that's a tiny, tiny bit better. But I can still sense some students out there who are actually afraid to say, good morning.
1: Good morning.
0: Yeah, that's what I like to hear. Because entirely too many young men and women today are completely paralyzed by their fears. They surrender their bodies to the temptation and destruction of drugs, alcohol, and premarital sex. Now, I'm going to tell you a little story today. It's a heartbreakingly sad story about a young man whose life was completely destroyed by these instruments of fear. A young man searching for love in all the wrong places. His name was Frank.
2: My stepsister, I sometimes worry that she eats too much.
3: Shut up, Kim.
0: Oh, sweetheart, please.
4: How can I decide what I want to be when I grow up?
0: Oh, that's a hard one.
3: What do I do to learn how to fight?
0: What do I do to learn how to fight? Son, violence is a product of fear. Learn to truly love yourself.
2: Okay.
0: Okay, get yourself up here.
2: Okay.
0: All right.
4: Good morning.
0: Good morning.
4: How much are they paying you to be here?
0: Excuse me? What is your name, son?
4: Gerald.
0: Well, Gerald, I think you're afraid.
4: Are you telling us this stuff so we can buy your book? Because I gotta tell you, if you are, that was some of the worst advice I ever heard.
0: Do you see how sad this is?
4: You want your sister to lose weight? Tell her to get off the couch, stop eating Twinkies, and maybe go out for field hockey. You know what? No one ever knows what they want to be when they grow up. You know, it takes a little while to find that out. Right, Jim? And you. Yeah, you. You think of some jerk shoving your head down the toilet. Well, you know what? Maybe you should lift some weights or take a karate lesson, and the next time he tries to do it, you kick him in the balls.
0: Son, do you see this?
4: Right?
0: This is an anger prisoner, a textbook example.
4: Prisoner.
0: You see the fear, people? This boy is scared to death of the truth. Son, it breaks my heart to say this, but I believe you are a very troubled and confused young man. I believe you are searching for the answers in all the wrong places.
4: You're right, actually. I am pretty, I'm pretty troubled and I'm pretty confused, but I... And I'm afraid, really, really afraid. Really afraid, but I think you're the fucking Antichrist.
5: Get him out of here!
6: Who do you think you are?

They are dismantling the sleeping middle class. More and more people are becoming poor. We are their cattle. We are being bred for slavery. The revolution cannot break their signal. Our transmitter is not powerful enough. The signal must be shut off at the source. We have

Victor, Lima, Bravo, 9, 6, Bravo, 2, 9, Bravo, 2, 3, 3, 0, 4, 2, 8. Victor, Lima, Bravo, 9, 6, Bravo, 2, 9, Bravo, 2.